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Been so long till I just can't sleep at night. 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

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Heard everybody talking about the Cock Door Tavern. 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Lord, they had a boogie-woogie piano man whipping them ivories, tickling that pearl.

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And when I got home, I heard Mama just busting at Papa, saying, "Look, old man, you got to stop that boy coming home this late in the evening." You know, Papa rolled over and told Mama, "That boy's full grown now. He done made 21. You got to let him have himself some fun."

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Yankee Stadium went wild when Jackie won the race. I nearly lost my mind when the ump called him safe. He was fearless like Daniel,

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1: I've been to a lot of interesting places, but I don't think I've ever had the pleasure of visiting Puna Flat. My name's Billy Cross. If you don't mind, we'd like to play something for you.